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Yellow, The Alpha Remix. Oh, what a thing to have done. Coldplay. And it was all yellow.

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1: 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Herbs are good for everything. Why these people want to do so much good for everyone, regardless of governments and